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Yeah.

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Down here. 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

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We have also tried to establish a condition where tolerance, discussion and compromise were the characteristics of our struggle for independence.

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0: Monte Carlo Giore. 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
1: Mr. Mare Shubonga Toshon, Podori, a Maduriko Tokene, Mani Chirling Wing, Two Morodoro Donio, Uganda Wakan, Petty and Yangwa, Nye Yinibi Winyo, Yitirakan, Rico Tere, Hankito. 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

0: Kurako, Mary, Kanjir, Kanjir, Kurako,
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0: Kurako, a man for a panga. 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
1: the baby, yellow, poor, the work,
0: Kurako, a man for a panga, Palmer, your corner. Valmario, don't you want to put it here, put it down? Balmer, you are going to be a little bit of a little bit of a little bit of a little bit of a little bit of a little bit of a little bit of a little bit of a little bit of a little bit of a little bit of a little bit of a little bit of a little bit of a little bit of a little bit of a little bit of a little bit of a little bit of a little bit of a little bit of a little bit of a little bit of a little bit of a little bit of a little bit of a little bit of a little bit of a little bit of a little bit of a little bit of a little bit of a little bit of a little bit of a little bit of a little bit of a little bit of a little bit of a little bit of a little bit of a little bit of a little bit of a little bit of a little bit of a little bit of a little bit of a little bit of a little bit of a little bit of a little bit of a little bit of a little bit of a little bit of a little bit of a little bit of a little bit of a little bit of a little bit of a little bit of a little bit of a little bit of a little bit of a little bit of a little bit of a little bit of a little bit of a little bit of a little bit of a little bit of a little bit of a little bit of a little bit of a little bit of a little bit of a little bit

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You got a good deal. You got a good deal. You got a good deal. You got a good deal. You got a good deal. You got a good deal. You got a good deal. You got a good deal. You got a good deal. You got a good deal. You got a good deal. You got a good deal. You got a good deal. You got a good deal. You got a good deal. You got a good deal. You got a good deal. You got a good deal. You got a good deal. You got a good deal. You got a good deal. You got a good deal. You got a good deal. You got a good deal. You got a good deal. You got a good deal. You got a good deal. You got a good deal. You got a good deal. You got a good deal. You got a good deal. You got a good deal. You got a good deal. You got a good deal. You got a good deal. You got a good deal. You got a good deal. You got a good deal. You got a good deal. You got a good deal. You got a good deal. You got a good deal. You got a good deal. You got a good deal.

I'm a warrior, I'm a warrior, I'm a warrior, I'm a warrior, I'm a warrior, I'm a warrior, I'm a warrior, I'm a warrior, I'm a warrior, I'm a warrior, I'm a warrior, I'm a warrior, I'm a warrior, I'm a warrior, I'm a warrior, I'm a warrior, I'm a warrior, I'm a warrior, I'm a warrior, I'm a warrior, I'm a warrior, I'm a warrior, I'm a warrior, I'm a warrior, I'm a warrior, I'm a warrior, I'm a warrior, I'm a warrior, I'm a warrior, I'm a warrior, I'm a warrior, I'm a warrior, I'm a warrior, I'm a warrior, I'm a warrior, I'm a warrior, I'm a warrior, I'm a warrior, I'm a warrior, I'm a 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